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1: In a bar in Toledo, across from the depot, on a bar stool she took off her ring. I thought I'd get closer, so I walked on.

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Start this day like all the rest. 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

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I put my head on her shoulder. 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You know what she said? She said,